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In Maryland Heights. Walgreens. 12509, Dorset Road. 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

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UNC. Off Street is Southern Grain. 16-14. 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

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Outside smoke investigation. 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
1: Do those bystanders have any information for you?
0: No, they just said they were looking to. It looks like it's behind that building there on your right.

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0: Looking at this for a while. 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
1: That's clear. Is that the county clear?
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0: Have you made access?
1: Okay, we're circling this pump station here, and it appears it's down towards the creek somewhere. Have you checked the site where the new proposed subdivision was going in, back there?
0: That house by the cemetery, it does look like he may have a burn barrel going, but it's not putting off that much smoke.
1: It seems like it's dissipating here, too.
0: All right, I'm going to check that address and go see if maybe he just lit it off or something.

0: 901 Center County. I'll be out at 227 Main Street. I got somebody burning something. I'll advise here in a minute.
1: Thanks, sir. 247 Main Street. Somebody burning something. We'll advise in a minute.
0: 227.
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2: 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'2315. 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Unit 122. Cross Street is Park 270 Drive. 2315. 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
0: Being secured, 37 transporting shortly.
2: 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Cross Street is Village du Lac Lane. 2237 and 2234. Respond on South Main.
0: Central County 1770, 1767, be advised. CPR is in progress. We're dispatching a bat chief.
3: 67's clear.
2: 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Cross Street is Kanluago Drive. 1707. Also respond. 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

0: 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You're probably pulling up on northbound Highway 41 in San Simeon.
1: That's clear. You can trust on scene of that accident.
0: 1317 on scene.
2: And 1325, vehicle accident, Highway 141 in San Simeon Way, 1314, 1317, 132, and 1325, respond on South Main. Also respond, seizure. 681, Green Earth Drive. Unit C. Cross Street is Green Knoll Drive. 1347. Also respond. Respond on South Main.

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0: 13, 14 Sunshine. I'm on scene, two vehicles, one on San Simeon, one on 141. PD's on scene blocking the fast lane.
1: On scene, two vehicles, one on San Simeon, one on 141. I'm not kidding.

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We've got two patients. One will be a transport for sure. We're assessing the other patient at this time. You can have 25 disregard. 13 will continue in to help block traffic.

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Unit Lobby. 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Respond on South Main.

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Lake Mead Drive. Cross Street is Trailways Drive. 2397. Respond on South Main.

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Odor of smoke. Outside in the area. 9223. 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
3: 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Cross Street is North New Ballas Road. 2317. 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

6118, and 8527. 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Pinned unconscious. 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West Congress Street. Cross Street and South 6th Street. 6118, and 8527. Respond on South Main. 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Fall. Patient unconscious. Pacific City Pool. 690. 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

0: Pacific 8527. Seven. Protocol caller, there's going to be two patients. You want a second ambulance dispatch?
1: Caller advised what the second patient was complaining of.
0: I see police on scene. One female fell off a truck, was unconscious, now awake. Second female is awake but can't move.
1: That's clear. Go ahead and start a second ambulance.

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Also respond. Fall. Take unconscious. Pacific City Pool. 690. West Congress Street. West Congress Street. Cross Street is South 6th Street. 8537. Also respond. Respond on South. 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

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Cross Street is Western Avenue. 61-28, and 85-17. 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

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Unit 201. Cross Street is Whitebrook Drive. 2247. Respond on South Main.

0: 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Show me on the scene at Bristol Manor. You can have 6128 dish respond on the quiet as well as 8517.
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Difficulty breathing. 336, Rahat Avenue. Cross street is Tamarack Avenue. 16:17. 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

1720. 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Fainting. With difficulty breathing. 5419. Dover Lane. Cross Street is Aylis Good Court. Second. Also respond. Respond on off main.

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2: Yeah, okay, I took us to the wrong area. Redirect going down Cliff Cave. 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

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(5214, 5217, and 2324). 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(2427). 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

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Cross Street is Bryce Meadows Drive. 33-10, and 33-17. 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

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Residential fire alarm. 16148 Clayton Road. Cross street is Clayton Hollow Drive. 3344. Respond on South Main.

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Cross Street is Langley Avenue. 1117. Respond South Main.

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Residential fire alarm. 17888, West Hampton Woods Drive. Cross Street is code Spew Lane. 22-24. 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

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Assistant in Dilid. 11167, Schutz Road. 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

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Abdominal pain. 4477. Vermilion Drive. 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Respond on South Main.

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Could approach from the west side of the building. 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

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Cross Street is Scenic Ridge Drive. 1747, and 1740. Respond on South Main.

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Unit D. Cross Street is Mattis Road. 1770. 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

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I-67, Court Dorothy Lane. 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

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Difficulty breathing. 567, Port Dorothy Lane. Cross Street is Arborview Drive. 8502. 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

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Unit 156. Cross Street is Ringer Road. 1727. 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

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Also respond. Difficulty breathing. 2. Nazareth Lane. Unit 156. Cross Street is Ringer Road. 1720. Also respond. 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

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Difficulty breathing. 1212, Nullhaven Drive, Cross Street, Manchester Road. 3527, and 3524. Respond on South Main.

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Cross Street is Piney Point Drive. 1762, and 1777. 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

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Bravoy Road and Weber Road. 1117. Respond on South Main.

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Commercial fire alarm. 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Commercial fire alarm. 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Cross Street is Hazel Avenue. 1810. 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

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Bravoy Road and Tesson Ferry Road. 11-12, and 11-17. 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

0: 1112 Central County. We're in the area. 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
1: -11/12, just school bus that T-boned another vehicle. You want to check closer down the Valcor? 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
0: 1112's on the scene at 21 in Gravity. 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Two vehicles, moderate damage, we are out investigating.
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Also respond. 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

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Redondon South Main.

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Vehicle accident. Increase core. Southbound 170 south of Latou. 2397, 2315, and 2914. Respond on fire. TAC 20. Vehicle accident. Increase core. Southbound 170 south of Latou. 2397, 2315, and 2914. Respond on fire. TAC 20.

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1: That's clear. We can disregard the bumpers. I'll proceed in.
0: 2402 will proceed in 2490, 2425 in disregard.
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0: 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We're going to be moving up to Metro West House 3 for coverage.
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Kirby, dispatch 1517. Just confirming, this is going to be 407 North Taylor. We're in the area investigating. Here's 407 is Walker Park, not an apartment building.

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Chest pain. 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Respond on South Main.

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0: 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There are some backflows. 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

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Residential fire alarm. 24, Williamsburg Estates Drive. Cross Street is Clayton Road. 3535. Respond on South Main.

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Cross Street is Sunset Drive. 1747. 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

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Cross Street is covered in A Drive. 3537. 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

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Unit A. Cross Street is Watson Road. 1137. Respond South Main.

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1: Something. Any shows on scene? Looks like two vehicles, one blocking the intersection. PD's arriving. We'll be out investigating.
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Cross Street is South Lindbergh Boulevard. 1757, and 17MIH1. Respond on South, Maine.

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Russet Valley Drive. Cross Street is Russet Meadow Drive. 2327. 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

0: 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Unit 112A. Cross Street is Wells Road. 1777. 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

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Carbon monoxide alarm. 12137, Preston Park Lane. Cross Street is Craig Road. 2315. 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

0: 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Can you repeat your traffic?
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Assistant in the lid. 6621, 80 Road. Cross Street is East Yorkshire Drive. 1124. Respond on South Main.

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0: 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(22:15, 33:44, and 33:02). Commercial fire alarm. In Metro West. Westridge Elementary School. 908, Crestland Drive. Cross Street is Sunset Drive. 22:15, 33:44, and 33:02. Respond on fire tack 20. Commercial fire alarm. In Metro West. Westridge Elementary School. 908, Crestland Drive. 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

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Unit Dining RM. Cross Street is Olive Boulevard. 2317. 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
1: 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Right. 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
1: 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You're remaining after information. TAC 22 is released.

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1: Kai from 3502.
2: 3502.
1: I'll be on the scene of a vehicle accident. It's going to be Manchester Road, just east of Wyvern, right in front of Walgreens. If there's not injury, I'll be out investigating. I'll let you know if I need any more equipment. You can send PD my way. That'd be great.
2: Nice weather. Road block.
1: That's affirmative. Road is blocked right now. I'm going to try to get him off the roadway.
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2: 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We'll update it and advise.

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1: Spencer County from 3502.
2: 3502.
1: Just an update on this accident. Both vehicles are going to be non-injury. I've located them, relocated them back to the Walgreens at Wyben in Manchester, the address 13992.
2: Clear the description on vehicles.
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0: Spencer County, 2247. We're going to be on scene 40 westbound, just east of Chesterfield Parkway. Two vehicles, one involving a semi-truck. Looks like everybody's out of the vehicle. We're going to be out investigating.
1: So, do you want to hold this back or hold off?
0: Can you repeat that?
1: Do you want to pull dispatch of equipment or hold off?
0: You can just hold off. Probably just send PD at this time.
1: Central County from 2245. 2245. Who were you into that accident with 2247? At 247, switch over to TAC 20, TAC 20. 2245, guys.

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2: No, if you tie, you'll have to go to Timberlake and come back westbound on 40. We're right at the bottom of Timberlake. Central County, it looks like we do have PD on scene at this time.
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0: County 2247.
1: Go ahead, Central County. Yeah, they are. We haven't made contact with them yet, but I did see a squad car back there.
0: You don't need any additional equipment besides 45?
1: No, we don't need any additional equipment.

0: Central County from 1617. We'll be in service. Can you show us responding to that call on Allen?
1: 1617, have you in service respond to Allen?
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0: We're going to remain on scene. We're going to obtain an AMA. Police are on scene handling the investigation. We'll be clearing the scene shortly as soon as we obtain it.
1: Do you need 45 to continue?
0: Negative.
1: 2245. 2245 copies. We're going to continue at block.

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2: 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Cross Street is North Warson Road. 5214, 5217, and .2384. Respond on fire TAC 12. Commercial fire alarm in West Overland. Pine Vial Fine Cannabis. 10,875, Indian Head Industrial Boulevard. Cross Street is North Morrison Road. 5214, 5217, 2324. Respond on fire TAC 12.

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(17) 17 and 17 MIH 1. 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
0: Yes, we're unable to see the size of the line that's been hit, but it seems to be a small leak in front of a residence. 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

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Also respond. 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
0: Guys, if you need a stack of ambulance or additional pumper.
1: I'm just arriving on scene. I'll let you know in just a minute.

0: 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This is not an arrest.
1: 17-17, that's clear, not an arrest. Do you need a second ambulance?
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1: That's clear. Are we good to disregard 16 for me?
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0: We're going to hop on the trail headed towards 64 just after Owl Island.
1: All right, I'm going to try and approach from under the bridge on the north side. We're clear. T24 is we go straight to the outlet ball to access.
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1: UTV one, go ahead.
0: Josh, I'm approaching from the north side trail, on the north side of the bridge. I'm not sure which is going to be our better access. We've got solid access from here, but you'll have to park on the parking lot from this side. But as you get closer, I'll let you know if that's going to be a better approach from the south.
1: I'm clear, direct. We take access usually from the premium parking lot. We can come in track from the north if we need to.
0: Premium parking lot, and then I'll let you know.
1: 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We'll have to redirect under your guidance.
2: Chief, are you accessing from the stand plan? 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
3: 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You got one patient on the ground.
0: I'm clear, you're on the south side of the bridge.
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1: 2202.
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Also respond. 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Unit C. Cross Street is Barcelos Drive. 1710. 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
1: Kirkwood Dispatch 1502 is on the scene. 360 is complete. We have a large strip mall, nothing showing from the exterior, no evacuation in progress. I did meet with a representative from the sprinkler company in the rear of the building saying they are working on the structure. Have units to continue. 1510, report to the north riser in the back of the building, please.
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3: Okay. 1510 is on scene, reporting to the north riser in the rear of the building.
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0: Okay, they were told in advance that they were doing work in the back. The alarms go off, but that it shouldn't, and apparently it did.
1: That's clear. Is the alarm silenced inside?
0: Silenced.
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Respond on South Main.

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South New Balance Drive north of North Outer 40 Road. 3537, and 3535. 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
1: 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They don't have the apartment number. 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

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Cedarhurst at Tesson Heights. 12,335, West Bend Drive. Unit 232. Cross Street is Ultra Drive. 1747, and 1740. 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

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Residential fire alarm. 331 Carlisle Lake Drive. Cross Street is North New Balance Road. 2315 and 2302. Respond on South Main.

0: 8537, 6124, and 8502. Vehicle accident. 7979, Highway O. Cross Street is Old Farm Road. 8537, 6124, and 8502. Respond on South Main. Sick case. 832, Cortland Place. 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
0: Ma'am, go ahead. Funny, I know you guys just got there. 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Can you advise if Spyro can eat it?
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0: Mitchell County, 61.4. On scene, one road recycle in the ditch. Two people in the ditch also out for investigation.
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1: 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Second ambulance, be dispatched.

0: 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Vehicle accident. 7979, Highway O. Cross street is Old Farm Road. 8517. Also respond. Respond on South Main.
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Respond on South Main.

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Cross Street is Sunset Drive. 1737. Respond on cell 8.

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Commercial structure fire. In Afton. 7784. Old English Road. Cross Street is Deep Care Boulevard. 1137. 1124. 1810. 1817. 1800. 1602. Lester Groves 2025. 1702. 1752. Maplewood 3114. Maplewood 3116. And 1710. Respond on fire tack 20. First alarm. Commercial structure fire. In Afton. 7784. Old English Road. Cross. Street is Deep Care Boulevard. 1137. 1124. 1810. 1817. 1800. 1602. Lester Groves 2025. 1702. 1752. Maplewood 3114. Maplewood 3116. And 1710. Respond on fire tap 20.

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4: .1137 is on scene of a two-story apartment complex. No smoke showing. We'll be out investigating.
2: .1137 is on the scene of a two-story apartment. Nothing showing. Not investigating.

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2: 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DMC, what you can find on the second floor, will start releasing companies.
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0: Central County from 11-17. We're in Round Mercy South, two firefighters on board.
1: 11-12 Central County en route to pick up firefighters out of service.

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1325, 1902, 1917, and 1914. Vehicle accident. In Valley Park. Westbound 44 west of 141. 1325, 1902, 1917, and 1914. Respond on fire tack 20. Vehicle accident. In Valley Park. Westbound 44 west of 141. 1325, 1902, 1917, and 1914. Respond on fire tack 20.

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2: That's clear. We're starting to get quite a bit of brake lights heading westbound, just going past the Merritt's overpass.
1: Yeah, it looks like it's on the parking lot right over 141.
0: 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Filling it.
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0: 1317, and 1314. Vehicle accident. South Old Highway 141 and Grosvenor Bluffs Boulevard. 1317, and 1314. Respond on South Main. (2315, 2302, and 2324). Commercial fire alarm. CVS. 11560, Olive Boulevard. Cross Street is Craig Road. 2315, 2302, and 2324. Respond on fire tag 22. Commercial fire alarm. CVS. 11560, Olive Boulevard. Cross Street is Craig Road. 2315, 2302, and 2324. Respond on fire tag 22.
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0: 315.
1: Is on scene at CVS. Got nothing showing from three sides. No evacuation. 2315 is investigating.
0: 315 on scene. No evacuation. Nothing showing from three sides. Let's get.
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0: 15A there too.
1: Go ahead, 15A.
0: Alarm panel's just showing trouble on the system. Building's been locked, no hazards.
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0: you can disregard 24.
1: That's clear. 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
0: Manager's been saying, the alarm panel's been saying that since December. 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

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Sick case. In Richmond Heights. 1034. South Brentwood Boulevard. Cross Street is Clayton Road. 3917. Respond on East Central Maine.

6118, and 8527. Sit case. 301, North 1st Street. Cross Street is West Osage Street. 6118, and 8527. Respond on South Main. The following equipment will move, 8547, to Bowles House 1. Repeating, the following equipment will move, 8547, to Bowles House 1.

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Sick case. Westchester House. 550, White Road. Unit 506. Cross Street is Whitebrook Drive. 2247. Respond on South Main.

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Twin River Road and Highway W. 2490, and 2417. 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

0: 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Brooking Park. 307, Southwoods Mill Road. Unit 180. Cross Street is Southwoods Mill Road. 2237. 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
1: Central County, 2247. We are clearing St. Luke's. 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
2: Yeah, I'm Brooking Park if you're right across the street.
1: 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You can show us your phone.
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0: 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I'll be in service.
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0: 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It's confirmed not injury.
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Cross Street is Palpable Hill Road. 22-27, and 22-24. 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

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Rich and Charlie's. 4487, Lee May Ferry Road. 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

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Scene 3, Senior Department. 1762, Lime Ferry Road. 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Cross Street is Parkes Drive. 1617. 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

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Fall. Report in Wilkins High School. 1201, Southton Road. Cross Street is Foxborough Road. 3917. 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

0: Central County from 2217. On scene, two vehicles, minor damage on that scene.
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Assistant in the lid. 6621. Iggy Road. Cross Street is East Yorkshire Drive. 1124. Respond on South Main.

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